0: Please stop!
1: Are you the farmer?
0: Shut up! 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
1: We've gone on holiday by mistake. We're in this cottage here. Are you the farmer?
0: Stop saying that, Withnell! Of course he's the fucking...

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Bro, fucking love you, man. Life's been pretty good, and I'm glad that I met you. You're made of some solid good shit, and I never could forget you, just so you know. Bro.

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I had long arrived from Ireland, the boy Kevin in, like generations before, wore the

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I want to be the man I'm not and have the things I really haven't got, and that's a lot.

0: And I turned to the book of Revelation. And if people would just get and read the Bible and read the book of Revelation, they would really turn around and straighten up. This is all we need to do, is just get the good book and read it and put it to everyday life.
1: Suspers! Niggas! Whiteys! Jews! Crackers! Don't worry. If there's hell!

0: just can't fight. You can't fight it, honey. You can't fight it.
1: When love goes wrong, nothing.
0: No vows, honey. Just 8 bars and off.

0: This is Lukey D, and you don't know it's all about Sunday Dancehall on Radio X with Mighty Fight, Ivy B, Sma, Kaiser, and Ra. You know what I'm saying, and this is Lukey D. I've been missing you like crazy. Jah bless.
1: Yo, this is Master Simon from Mighty Crown, representing Japan and the world. Japan-German connection large. 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Mr. Kaiser Ra.

0: and Saul from thriving? I want to know. Yes, I want to know now. Bury someone, I said, must go on. Boom.
1: A radio X, lock it up, you know.

I and I, King of Kings, Lord of Lords, conquering Lion of the tribe of Judah, elect of God, elect of Himself, light of this world, Most High Jah, Rastafari. Scepter shall not depart from Judah, nor a lawgiver from between his feet, until Shiloh comes, and unto him shall the gathering of the children be. All I am.

0: me a fool.
1: Lightning.
0: Yeah. Music night star. What come in? Hold on. Found.
1: No.
0: Found a brother, what is my...

I was a member of a youth club, and I had a letter to see Wick Sampson, one of the owners of West Indies Federal Studios, to do an audition. When I went there, Bunny Lee was outside the gate, and he say, "I know you, don't I? You sing some tunes already for Prince Buster. What you around here?" He wasn't a producer then. He was trying to be a singer, moving around the circuit. He told me he know this man who is just coming in the recording business, and he's looking for artists. And he took me to Joe Gibbs on Beeston Street, just the other street from Prince Buster. He had a shop fixing TV, radio, and amplifiers, and was selling records. But he had done Hold Them with Roy Chirley. Gibbs, like Donkley, singing voice. But thought he would be more successful with cover tunes. He was living in Guantanamo Bay for a long time and had a lot of songs that he brought back. So he gave me his 7-inch by Gloria Lynn, "You're Gonna Need Me." I did that song. So I said, "All right, we're going to work on this one." And that we're going to hear now, "You're Gonna Need Me," Errol Donkley, from Long Time in the Business.

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1: Sibling dong dong, sibling dong dong, it's Frankfurt town, Kaiser town. Oh, you mean Kaiser? No respect, Pupa Alba says so. We're blazing up the fire straight from Jamaica to the world. Alba Rosie says so. Oh!